Manfred Mann's Earth Band, Blinded by the Light. Happy Radio 92.5. Just inside 7 o'clock with Def Leppard. 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

0: Michael Jackson and Beat It. 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This Friday, you can make hand flags and pastel art. 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All the materials will be provided, and it's absolutely free. 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

0: Jimmy Buffett, Margaritaville. Happy Radio 92.5. 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Head over to Wharton for the 250th celebration at the Wharton Historical Courthouse. 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
5: Here is a U.S. news update, together with sports and business news. The United States Supreme Court has upheld birthright citizenship, delivering a major setback to President Donald Trump's immigration agenda. The ruling, which came 5 hours ago, was welcomed by civil rights groups. In a dramatic day at the court, the president also faced other defeats, though he celebrated a separate ruling that expanded presidential power to remove and replace regulators. The court also upheld bans on transgender athletes in female school and college sports, a decision President Trump called a big win. LeBron James has informed the Los Angeles Lakers that he intends to play elsewhere next season, according to multiple reports. The announcement comes as a major shakeup for the franchise, signaling the end of an era for the superstar and the team. Investors are taking note of the Roundhill Daily ETF, which continues to hit new highs, recently reaching 7,495.91. The fund focuses on memory and semiconductor stocks, a sector seeing strong momentum. Elsewhere, the tech-heavy NASDAQ rallied 486 points, breaking a 5-day losing streak, driven by gains from Applied Materials and other chipmakers. This bullish run comes as markets look past global risks,

Paradise Hotel, California. Kicking off the 9 o'clock hour here on Happy Radio 92.5. Glad to have you with me. I am Craigor. It's REM with Stand.

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4: Come to Wharton this very special July 4th for the Wharton County Freedom Fest, celebrating our nation's 250th birthday. The event begins with a fun run at 5, then the community parade at 6:30. At 7:30, patriotic ceremonies feature the presentation of colors, the national anthem, veteran recognition, and a tribute to 250 years of American history. 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

0: 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This Saturday, well, head over to Matagorda for a night of freedom, fun, friends, and fireworks. The Matagorda 4th of July Bash. Going to begin at sundown, and that's going to go until they say the fire burns out. Actually, gets underway at 7 p.m. On Matagorda Beach. 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

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Thank you for listening. 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
4: 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Quite a lot, he tells us, including his negotiating a free boat for the sheriff's office.
5: 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So I made some phone calls, and they did an agency transfer at no cost to the taxpayer.
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0: voice of summer, Don Henley, Happy Radio 92.5. Well, the Brackenridge Recreation Complex getting ready for their Independence Day celebration. 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
7: 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This ain't no disco. It ain't no country club either.

Freddy and the Jets, Elton John on Happy Radio 92.5. I am Craig, and thanks so much for hanging. Make it a great Wednesday. I'll see you tomorrow night at 6. I'll leave you with Rat. Here's Round and Round. Have a great night.

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3: Here is a U.S. News update, together with sports and business news. President Donald Trump earned more than $1 billion from cryptocurrency in his first year back in office. This new income far surpasses his earnings from real estate and Trump-branded merchandise, including watches. A 25-year-old man from Townsville in northern Queensland has been charged after allegedly stealing a small plane from the local airport and landing it on a beach. The incident occurred yesterday. Police say the man did not hold a pilot's license. He was taken into custody without incident and is scheduled to appear in court later this month. No injuries were reported. The Roundhill Dram Exchange Traded Fund continues its remarkable upward trajectory, hitting new all-time highs. This memory-focused fund has reached a record level of 7,495 Donny D1, driven by strong demand for semiconductor and memory stocks. Applied Materials and KLA Corporation, two key holdings, surged more than 11% each. Analysts suggest the fund's performance reflects growing investor confidence in the technology sector.
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5: Here is a U.S. news update, together with sports and business news. President Donald Trump made more than $1 billion from cryptocurrency in his first year back in office. The income far outpaces his earnings from real estate and other Trump-themed merchandise. The revelation comes from new financial disclosures. A 6.7 magnitude earthquake struck western Japan on Wednesday, with the epicenter located off the coast of Ishikawa Prefecture. No tsunami warning was issued. The quake caused buildings to shake in nearby cities, including Kanazawa. Local authorities are assessing damage and have reported no immediate injuries. Residents are urged to remain cautious of potential aftershocks. The Roundhill DRAM Exchange Traded Fund continues to set new record highs, currently trading at 7,495.91, a gain of 55.48 points. Investors are examining this memory-focused fund as it leads the technology sector's charge. Meanwhile, the broader market shows strength with Applied Materials hitting an all-time high above $697, and the Nasdaq rallying to break a five-day losing streak, closing at 25,183.88.
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The devil went down to Georgia. He was looking for a soul to steal. He was in a bind because he was way behind and he was willing to make a deal. When he came across this young man sewing on a fiddle and playing it hot, and the devil jumped up on a hickory stump and said, "Boy, let me tell you what. I guess you didn't know it, but I'm a fiddle player too. And if you'd care to take a dare, I'll make a bet with you. Now you play pretty good fiddle, boy, but give the devil his due. I bet a fiddle of gold against your soul, because I think I'm better than you." The boy said, "My name's Johnny, and it might be a sin, but I'll take your bet, you're gonna regret, because I'm the best as ever been."

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And he pulled the bow across the strings and it made an evil hiss. And then a band of demons

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Johnny said, "Devil, just come on back if you ever want to try again. 'Cause I told you once, you son of a gun,

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4: Here is a U.S. news update, together with sports and business news. Donald Trump has made more than $1 billion from cryptocurrency in his first year back in the White House. This income far surpasses his earnings from real estate and Trump-branded merchandise such as watches. The news comes as the United States prepares to celebrate its 250th birthday. Around the country, people are being warned to check their computer systems after a surge in cyber attacks. Cybersecurity experts have reported a significant increase in attempts to breach government and corporate networks. Officials urge all organizations to update their security software immediately to prevent potential data loss and system shutdowns. The Roundhill Dram Exchange Traded Fund continues to hit new highs, reaching 7,295.91. Investors are being advised to consider key factors when thinking about exchange-traded funds. Meanwhile, the Dow Jones Industrial Average sits at 55.48. Bulls have clocked in, with the Nasdaq rallying and tech and chipmakers leading a bull charge, ending a 5-day losing streak. Applied Materials and KLA Corporation saw significant gains, along with Palo Alto Networks.
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4: Come to Wharton this very special July 4th for the Wharton County Freedom Fest, celebrating our nation's 250th birthday. 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
5: 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Whether you're looking for a farm, land, residential, or commercial properties, Ward Real Estate can help you. I'm J.P. Bazette with this morning's local news. El Campo City leaders head into another crucial meeting today with no decision on who will handle the city's trash service as time runs short on the current contract. After multiple meetings, council members have rejected proposals from Texas Disposal Systems, Trust Waste Solutions, and Green for Life, leaving the city at a standstill. Debate continues over service details like brush pickup, collection schedule, senior discounts, and future rate limits. Some leaders are pushing to support local economic impact, while others want more data before deciding. A special session is set for 6 p.m. And Bay City Police are urging residents to celebrate the 4th of July safely as crowds gather for events across town. The Freedom Fireworks Show at Latool Park runs from 6 to 10 p.m. with fireworks around 9:30. Officers remind residents that personal fireworks are banned within city limits without a permit, and illegal use can bring fines up to $2,000. Police also warn that celebratory gunfire is illegal and dangerous, and drivers should plan ahead and avoid drinking and driving. Use a designated driver or other safe ride home. From the Bay and Beyond Newsroom, I'm JP. Our thanks again to Ward Real Estate for bringing you the local news this hour.

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2: Summer fun is just a text away. 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We'll draw the winner at 5 p.m. on the 4th. Text the keyword SUMMER to 979-475-0925 and maybe it will be you.
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4: 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Also at 9 is the Senior Citizens Movie Day in Edna. 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On Friday at 10:30 is the Bay City Parks and Recreation Walk with Ease event at Latoll Park. 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From 6 until 10, the carnival is open at the first day of the Palacios 250th Anniversary Extravaganza. Our thanks again to BB Power Sports for bringing us the community calendar this hour. 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
5: The news this hour has been brought to you by United Ag General Store, offering you a wide selection of home, farm, and ranch needs located in El Campo, Eagle Lake, Edna, Denevang, and Bay City. Here is a U.S. news update, together with sports and business news. President Donald Trump has earned more than $1 billion from cryptocurrency in his first year back in office. This income far surpasses his earnings from traditional sources like real estate and Trump-branded merchandise, such as watches. The figure highlights the growing financial influence of digital assets in the political landscape. Around the country, people are being warned to check their computer systems after a surge in cyber attacks. Cybersecurity experts have reported a significant increase in attempts to breach government and corporate networks. Officials urge all organizations to update their security software immediately to prevent potential data loss and system shutdowns. A memory-focused exchange-traded fund from Roundhill Investments continues to hit new highs, reaching $7,195.91. Investors are weighing what to consider when thinking about exchange-traded funds. The Dow Jones Industrial Average also saw gains. Meanwhile, bullish investors have pushed stocks past a five-day losing streak, with the Nasdaq rallying. Chipmakers like Applied Materials and KLA Corporation led the bull charge, with Applied Materials reaching an all-time high. Our thanks again to United Ag for bringing us the news this hour.
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3: 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Bazette with your local news. Communities in Wharton County are gearing up for a full night of 4th of July celebrations, with the biggest event happening in downtown Wharton from 6 to 11 p.m. at the historic courthouse. Organizers say this year's Freedom Fest will feature a parade honoring local historian Merle Hutchins, plus live music, dancing, food vendors, a watermelon eating contest, and a fireworks show. The parade begins at 6:30, with veterans also being recognized. Meanwhile, East Bernard will host its own family-friendly event at City Park, including a movie, kids' activities, and fireworks display starting at 9 p.m. And Bay City ISD is mourning the loss of longtime school board trustee Priscilla Robinson, a well-known advocate for education and second chances in the community. District leaders say Robinson spent years working to help students and families succeed, both in the classroom and beyond. She also founded a local program that helped adults earn GEDs, build job skills, and continue their education. Former students and colleagues remember her as caring, driven, and deeply committed to helping others improve their lives. Funeral services happened last Saturday at New Fellowship Tabernacle Church in Bay City. Bringing the freshest of local news to the Bay and beyond, I'm JP. Our thanks again to Ward Real Estate for bringing you the local news this hour.
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0: On Wednesday at 8 a.m., the Veterans Meet and Greet Social Club will be meeting at Diamond S in Bay City. Also at 9 is the Senior Citizens Movie Day in Edna. 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At 11 is the Sweeney Community Library Preschool Storytime. 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On Friday at 10:30 is the Bay City Parks and Recreation Walk with Ease event at Latoule Park. 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From 6 until 10, the carnival is open at the first day of the Palacios 250th Anniversary Extravaganza. Our thanks again to BB Power Sports for bringing us the community calendar this hour. 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
3: Here is a U.S. news update, together with sports and business news. President Donald Trump has earned more than $1 billion from cryptocurrency in his first year back in office. This income far surpasses his earnings from traditional sources like real estate and Trump-branded merchandise, such as watches. The figure highlights the growing financial influence of digital assets in the political landscape. Around the country, people are being warned to check their computer systems after a surge in cyber attacks. Cybersecurity experts have reported a significant increase in attempts to breach government and corporate networks. Officials urge all organizations to update their security software immediately to prevent potential data loss and system shutdowns. The national debt has surpassed $39 trillion, with taxpayers now responsible for a record amount as of June 30th. This milestone comes as the Bureau of Labor Statistics works to fix data release failures, though a watchdog reports more safeguards are needed. Meanwhile, Ford has recalled over 700,000 SUVs and pickup trucks due to a transmission defect that could cause vehicles to roll away.

0: happy.
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2: Come to Wharton this very special July 4th for the Wharton County Freedom Fest, celebrating our nation's 250th birthday. 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
3: 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Good morning, I'm J.P. Bazette with your local news. Communities in Wharton County are gearing up for a full night of 4th of July celebrations, with the biggest event happening in downtown Wharton from 6 to 11 p.m. at the historic courthouse. Organizers say this year's Freedom Fest will feature a parade honoring local historian Merle Hutchins, plus live music, dancing, food vendors, a watermelon eating contest, and a fireworks show. The parade begins at 6:30, with veterans also being recognized. Meanwhile, East Bernard will host its own family-friendly event at City Park, including a movie, kids' activities, and fireworks display starting at 9 p.m. And Bay City ISD is mourning the loss of longtime school board trustee Priscilla Robinson, a well-known advocate for education and second chances in the community. District leaders say Robinson spent years working to help students and families succeed, both in the classroom and beyond. She also founded a local program that helped adults earn GEDs, build job skills, and continue their education. Former students and colleagues remember her as caring, driven, and deeply committed to helping others improve their lives. Funeral services happened last Saturday at New Fellowship Tabernacle Church in Bay City. Bringing the freshest of local news to the Bay and beyond, I'm JP. Our thanks again to Ward Real Estate for bringing you the local news this hour.
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2: 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On Wednesday at 8 a.m., the Veterans Meet and Greet Social Club will be meeting at Diamond S in Bay City. Also at 9 is the Senior Citizens Movie Day in Edna. 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At 11 is the Sweeney Community Library Preschool Storytime. 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On Friday at 10:30 is the Bay City Parks and Recreation Walk with Ease event at Latoule Park. 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From 6 until 10, the carnival is open at the first day of the Palacios 250th Anniversary Extravaganza. Our thanks again to BB Power Sports for bringing us the community calendar this hour. 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
0: KKHN Markham, Bay City, and beyond. 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
3: The news this hour is brought to you by Transport Boats of Palaches, commercial and sportline fishing boats, home of the soft dry ride since 1982. Here is a U.S. news update, together with sports and business news. President Donald Trump has made more than $1 billion from cryptocurrency in his first year back in office. This income far surpasses his earnings from real estate and Trump-branded merchandise like watches. The news comes as the United States Supreme Court has delivered both victories and defeats to the president, including upholding birthright citizenship in a major blow to his immigration agenda, while also expanding his power to remove regulators. Around the country, people are being warned to check their computer systems after a surge in cyber attacks. Cybersecurity experts have reported a significant increase in attempts to breach government and corporate networks. Officials urge all organizations to update their security software immediately to prevent potential data loss and system shutdowns. The national debt has surpassed $39 trillion, with taxpayers now responsible for a record amount as of June 30th. This milestone comes as the Bureau of Labor Statistics works to fix data release failures, though a watchdog reports more safeguards are needed. Meanwhile, Ford has recalled over 700,000 SUVs and pickup trucks due to a transmission defect that could cause vehicles to roll away. Our thanks again to Transport Boats for bringing us the news this hour.

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6: 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Bazette with your local news. Communities in Wharton County are gearing up for a full night of 4th of July celebrations with the biggest event happening in downtown Wharton from 6 to 11 p.m. at the historic courthouse. Organizers say this year's Freedom Fest will feature a parade honoring local historian Merle Hutchins, plus live music, dancing, food vendors, a watermelon eating contest, and a fireworks show. The parade begins at 6:30 with veterans also being recognized. Meanwhile, East Bernard will host its own family-friendly event at City Park, including a movie, kids' activities, and fireworks display starting at 9 p.m. And Bay City ISD is mourning the loss of longtime school board trustee Priscilla Robinson, a well-known advocate for education and second chances in the community. District leaders say Robinson spent years working to help students and families succeed, both in the classroom and beyond. She also founded a local program that helped adults earn GEDs, build job skills, and continue their education. Former students and colleagues remember her as caring, driven, and deeply committed to helping others improve their lives. Funeral services happened last Saturday at New Fellowship Tabernacle Church in Bay City. Bringing the freshest of local news to the Bay and beyond, I'm JP. Our thanks again to Ward Real Estate for bringing you the local news this hour.
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3: Good morning on this, the very first day of the second half of the year. 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David Rowell here with your 9:30 weather report. Currently, it's 85 degrees everywhere, except for the odd man out, the Lashes at 86. Look for temperatures to climb up to 92, maybe even 93, and then down to 77 overnight tomorrow, Thursday, with a 30% chance of rain. Let's see, mainly between 1 and 4 p.m.

0: 28. Monday, 30% chance of rain, 93 and 78 again. And next Tuesday, temperatures going up to 94. On the hurricane threat board, nothing to see. Totally empty. We should be fine for not just July the 4th, but for the week, maybe even 10 days ahead. Now, what's happening on Saturday? Because I'm sure we all want to know that. And city by city, starting in Edna, partly cloudy. We've got a 17% chance of rain, probably not going to happen, and gentle 12-mile-an-hour winds. El Campo, slightly increased chance of rain, 24%, partly cloudy, 10-mile-an-hour winds. Wharton the same at 24%, partly cloudy, 9-mile-an-hour winds. Bay City might be a little bit damper, though. 36% chance of afternoon showers, maybe even thunderstorms, and some cloud, which might be an issue as well for fireworks, 11-mile-an-hour winds. Which means people in Matagorda County, the best place to see fireworks is going to be down in Palacios with the amazing display that they're going to have off in the water. So you can just line up along the waterfront wherever you like and get a beautiful view of the fireworks, where there's the lowest chance of rain, only 15%, partly cloudy, and 13-mile-an-hour winds. Wherever you go, whatever you do, do have a wonderful 250th anniversary, very special July the 4th.
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4: 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On Friday at 10:30 is the Bay City Parks and Recreation Walk with Ease event at Latoule Park. 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From 6 until 10, the carnival is open at the first day of the Palacios 250th Anniversary Extravaganza. 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

0: WYT Pretty Young Thing as we do the cruise for a Wednesday, getting over the hump heading for the weekend. A long weekend for a lot of folks if you're not already on vacation. It is the 4th of July coming. I'm 92.5 Happy Radio. I'm Ken Cocker. Stick around. More great music coming up.
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0: list. That is Daryl Hall and John Oates. Daryl Hall underwent kidney transplant surgery a little while back. It wasn't well publicized, but he did come out and talk about it and doing better. Hopes to be back on tour, if not later this year, then early next. 92.5 Happy Radio. Our usual features coming up. Born on dates of the lates and greats, milestones and memories, and music headlines all on the way.
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This is Ken Cocker. Lots of sun. Going to be steamy today. 93, going to be 92 tomorrow. 45% chance of rain. We're doing the cruise at 92.5 Happy.

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0: Dr. Noah Drake, so popular as an actor and a singer during the 1980s. Rick Springfield's on 92.5 Happy Radio. Happy Wednesday. We're over the hump. We're heading for the weekend.
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0: It's crazy. It's Aerosmith and I'm Ken Cocker. Hey, coming up tonight, of course, we're back involved with the U.S. and the World Cup. It's in San Francisco. The game is starting at 7 o'clock our time, taking on Bosnia. It's a knockout round. Let's hope for the best for the U.S.
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0: Metal. And I'm Ken Cocker doing the cruise on what I hope is your favorite radio station for a Wednesday, July 1, the beginning of the second half of the year. As far as the weather goes today, talking about a high of 93 tomorrow, 75% chance of thunderstorms. 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

is Fleetwood Mac. Stevie Nicks on lead vocals, amongst others, for that song. Stevie's going to be participating in the wedding of Taylor Swift coming up on Friday. Travis Kelce, she's going to be there and also perform. That's kind of cool. Here's Matthew Wilder. 92.5 Happy Radio, the Brown Bag Lunch coming up. You hungry? I am.

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4: The news this hour has been brought to you by United Ag General Store, offering you a wide selection of home, farm, and ranch needs located in El Campo, Eagle Lake, Edna, Denevang, and Bay City. Here is a U.S. news update, together with sports and business news. President Donald Trump earned more than $1 billion from cryptocurrency in his first year back in office. This income far surpasses his earnings from real estate and Trump-branded merchandise such as watches. The financial details were revealed in his mandatory 2025 financial report. Around the country, people are being warned to check their computer systems after a surge in cyber attacks. Cybersecurity experts have reported a significant increase in attempts to breach government and corporate networks. Officials urge all organizations to update their security software immediately to prevent potential data loss and system shutdowns. A new employment report shows the private sector added 98,000 jobs in the month of June. This figure came in below what economists had been expecting, according to data from Automatic Data Processing. The report suggests a cooling in the labor market during the middle of the year. This jobs data arrives as Wall Street continues to monitor the Federal Reserve's next moves on interest rates. Our thanks again to United Ag for bringing us the news this hour.
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0: Money Money, Billy Idol, going to the Rock and Roll Hall of Fame here soon in November, as a matter of fact. 92.5 Happy Radio. Time for a look at the brown bag lunch for today. And I've got an old-fashioned sub sandwich. Nice and cold. That's what you want on days like today. Old-fashioned sub sandwich, some Grey Poupon on there, so I'm good to go. Got a fruit cocktail to go with it. Chocolate chip cookie for dessert. A nice cold Diet Dr. Pepper. That's always the beverage of choice. Hope your lunch is equally as great. Music to Munch By is on the way. Just a bit from Whitney Houston.
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5: Come to Wharton this very special July 4th for the Wharton County Freedom Fest celebrating our nation's 250th birthday. 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

0: is our house. 92.5 is Happy Radio. And I'm Ken Cocker, and we appreciate you being along for the ride here as we ease on down the highway. And a lot of great music coming up in the near term, including John Mellencamp and Men at Work. Right now, though, it's off to the 92.5 Happy Radio Weather Center. Let's find out what's going on for the balance of this week and on into the holiday.
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3: 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They also have trailers, too. 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
3: Good afternoon, happy Wednesday, and of course the 1st of July. The year is halfway through. Where does the time go? David Rowell here, switching from thinking about how fast the days pass to the future and the weather. Currently, temperatures 91 or 90 everywhere, except in Palacios, where it's 89. Look for daily high, putting another couple of degrees on those numbers, and then dropping down to 77 overnight. Tomorrow, Thursday, small chance, 30% chance of afternoon showers. Otherwise, same temperatures as today, 93 the high, 77 the low. Friday adds a degree, 94 the high, 78 the low. I hope you're taking Friday off. Unless, of course, you're in an essential sort of business or industry or whatever that needs people on duty. Like, for example, let me think, radio stations. On Saturday, July the 4th, 94 the high, 77 the low, we'll have a detailed look at that after the rest of the standard forecast. Sunday, 20% chance of rain, 93 and 78. Monday, 93 and 78 again, 30% chance of rain. And Tuesday, dry again, 94. Nothing on the hurricane threat board. And let's now talk about July the 4th. Drum roll, please. I hope you've got great big plans for that day. And most places again have wonderful weather. Hedna, 17% chance of rain, partly cloudy, and 12-mile-an-hour winds. I'm talking about the winds because that's an important part of firing off rockets and other things in the air. 12 miles an hour is okay. For both El Campo and Wharton, 9-10-mile-an-hour winds, partly cloudy, and a 24% chance of rain. That's still 3 chances in 4 of no rain. Unfortunately for Bay City, 36% chance of afternoon showers, maybe even thunderstorms, 11-mile-an-hour winds. Palacios, least chance of rain, 15%, partly cloudy, 13-mile-an-hour winds. So, especially if you're in Matagorda County, if you're in Wharton County, Wharton has a great thing going on, but Matagorda County, Jackson County folks, if you don't go to the Wharton Downtown Celebration, I urge you to think about Palacios. They've got a wonderful celebration all day Saturday, even some of Friday too. Lots of things happening. They even have a carnival, food trucks, of course, and lots of vendors, and a huge, massive firework display, which is being done just off the pier. So on the water, you can just line up anywhere along the waterfront and have a beautiful, unobstructed view of their fireworks. That's, to my mind, the place to be this Saturday.
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0: about Australia. Men at Work. I'm Ken Cocker. Let's look at the born on dates of the lates and greats for today. How about Jamie Farr? MASH, of course, he was Klinger in 92 today. Sidney Pollack, the great director, one of my all-time favorite movies he directed with Robert Redford, 3 Days of the Condor, Tootsie, Fame, and others. Born in 1934, died in 2008. A fine actress from Airplane, not Airplane, but Airport. And other movies, Karen Black with a birthday anniversary today, born in 1939, and she died in 2013. Debbie Harry from Blondie is 81. Dan Aykroyd with a birthday from SNL, he is 74. Alan Ruck, remember him as Cameron, the friend in Ferris Bueller's Day Off. He is 70 years old today. And Pamela Anderson from Baywatch is 59. There's a look at the born on dates of the lates and greats.
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This is Ken Cocker looking ahead to the 4th of July. A little apple pie. Well, a lot of apple pie. Some cinnamon on it, maybe. Hot dog or two. Some watermelon. Got to do that, right? Thinking back to 1976, that was the year this song came out, and I took a trip from Charleston, South Carolina, up to New York to see the big ships. I didn't know the hotel rooms were quite that expensive. I had three buddies and myself. We didn't realize it was $200. This is back in 1976 for a hotel room in New York, so ended up sleeping in a van. I'm 6'6". It was not comfortable. I will tell you, I'm not going to do that again this year. It's Hotel California.

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0: called Foreign Tongues. On one of the tracks, they got a guy named Paul McCartney playing bass. Steve Winwood participates as well. That's the Rolling Stones, of course. And Start Me Up on 92.5 Happy Radio.
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3: Happy.

Hey, what a great song that is from the mid-90s. And then she went on to have a country hit with Luke Combs on a duet of Fast Car. As Tracy Chapman, I'm Ken Cocker. A good friend of mine, Jerry, from many, many years ago. It's one of those things where we met and we were never quite able to make the romance happen, but we've stayed in touch over the years. And she happens to be listening today, and so I got this song for her. There's always something there to remind me. That's Naked Eyes. I'm Ken Cocker on Happy Radio. I woke up.

0: Crazy American Girl. Tom Petty and the Heartbreakers here on 92.5 Happy Radio. This is Ken Cocker. Well, I talked earlier about Taylor Swift getting married to Travis Kelce. That's going to be on Friday in New York in Madison Square Garden. It's never been officially confirmed, but everybody kind of seems to know it. I talked earlier about Paul McCartney. He may well be at the show. There's a rumor he will be, but Stevie Nicks is definitely going to be there amongst many other big stars, so it should be a lot of fun. I don't think they're going to stream it, are they? Haven't heard that, but I'm sure there'll be pictures and video from it afterwards.
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0: Wasting Away again, Margaritaville. What a great song from 1977. The album Changes in Latitudes, Changes in Attitudes. Or is it the other way around? Attitudes and Latitudes. I forgot for sure, but it's a great LP. And this is Ken Cocker. I want to hope is your favorite radio station, 92.5 Happy Radio. We're going to take a look at the milestones and memories for this day. And we're going to start in 1951 with the Cleveland Indians pitcher Bob Feller throwing his third career no-hitter. Elvis appeared wearing a tuxedo on the Steve Allen Show in 1956 this day. Zip codes were introduced in 1963. Sgt. Pepper's Lonely Hearts Club Band went to number one, stayed there 15 weeks on this day in 1967. Cal Ripken Jr. made the first of his 2,216 consecutive starts on this day in 1982. And 1984, the PG rating for movies was introduced. And there's a look at the milestones and memories today.
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0: That's great rock and roll. 1980 AC/DC. This is Ken Cocker. Looking forward to later on this month, because it is July now, the 23rd, to the premiere of Stuart Fails to Save the Universe on HBO Max. Getting a lot of hype. That's the spinoff of The Big Bang Theory with Stuart and Denise and what was the geologist's name? Bernie? No, that's not it. I'll think of it. And Barry Kripke is part of it. Bert, that's his name. Barry Kripke is part of it. Will Wheaton's going to participate, too. I'm anxious to see what happens. The trailer's available if you want to check it out. Stuart Fails to Save the Universe.
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0: Stuck in the Middle with you is Jerry Rafferty, and I'm Ken Cocker doing the cruise on what I hope is your favorite radio station, 92.5 Happy Radio. A lot of great music coming up, including from 1983, some Billy Joel for you. And also got Phil Collins right around the corner. Phil going into the Rock and Roll Hall of Fame as a solo artist later on this year. It's Happy Radio.
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0: Earth, Wind, and Fire. That is September. 92.5 Happy Radio. This is Ken Cocker. So very pleased you can be part of our Wednesday as we ease on down the highway, looking ahead to a great weekend. Hopefully you are, and I am as well, coming up on Saturday. But it's kind of a long holiday weekend starting on Friday. Let's take a look at the born-on dates of the Lates and Greats for July 1. Jamie Farr is 92 today. You know him best, of course, as Klinger on MASH. Actress Karen Black. She was in the airport movies, a couple of them at least, and born in 1939. She died in 2013. Canadian actress Jean-Pierre Bougeau is celebrating today. She's 84. Her most famous movie, for me anyway, was The Verdict with Paul Newman. Debbie Harry from Blondie is 81 today. Dan Aykroyd, 74. Alan Ruck, you know him from, well, he was in Star Trek, amongst many others. He is 70 years old. His most famous role, of course, was in Ferris Bueller's Day Off. The great sprinter Carl Lewis is 65 today, and Pamela Anderson's 59. There's a look at the born on dates of the Lates and Greats.
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Jeff and Dyer's Straits. 92.5 Happy Radio. This is Ken Cocker. We're going to be checking into the community calendar with Allison in a bit. I'm looking at local and national news and a whole lot more coming next hour. Meantime, Third Eye Blind.

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4: 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Here is a U.S. news update, together with sports and business news. President Donald Trump earned more than $1 billion from cryptocurrency in his first year back in office. This income far surpasses his earnings from real estate and Trump-branded merchandise such as watches. The financial details were revealed in his mandatory 2025 financial report. Around the country, people are being warned to check their computer systems after a surge in cyber attacks. Cybersecurity experts have reported a significant increase in attempts to breach government and corporate networks. Officials urge all organizations to update their security software immediately to prevent potential data loss and system shutdowns. A new employment report shows the private sector added 98,000 jobs in the month of June. This figure came in below what economists had been expecting, according to data from Automatic Data Processing. The report suggests a cooling in the labor market during the middle of the year. This jobs data arrives as Wall Street continues to monitor the Federal Reserve's next moves on interest rates. Our thanks again to Transport Boats for bringing us the news this hour.
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0: Roxy's Midnight Runners as we do the cruise for Wednesday. I'm Ken Cocker on 92.5 Happy Radio. And we're going to have a look at music headlines with info about Paul Simon and Kiss coming up in just a bit. Local news here momentarily. And then more great music. 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
7: 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I'm J.P. Bazette with your afternoon local news update. More than 1,200 cattle producers packed a regional meeting last week as concerns grow over the spread of the flesh-eating New World screwworm in Texas, with 20 confirmed cases reported since early June. While the local cattle-heavy region remains free of the parasite, ranchers heard from state and federal officials that cases are increasing in multiple counties south and west of San Antonio, mostly affecting young calves. Experts say the response is already underway, including releasing millions of sterile flies to stop reproduction and using AI to track where the pest could spread next. And a Jackson County caregiver is now facing a manslaughter charge after a grand jury says her actions led to the death of an infant in her care. Investigators say Jasmine Jalomo gave the child, identified as Isaiah Lozano, diphenhydramine, a common allergy medicine, and then delayed getting medical help when the baby became unresponsive. Deputies and EMS recalled her County Road 131 home last October, but the child later died. Authorities also note this marks the second infant death connected to Jalomo within the past 5 years, raising serious concerns about the circumstances surrounding both cases. For the Bay and Beyond Broadcasting Network, I'm JP. Our thanks again to Ward Real Estate for bringing you the local news this hour.
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92.5 Happy Radio. And this is Ken Cocker. We certainly appreciate you being on hand. We're heading down the highway here. And we're into the second half of 2026. Where's the time going, right? 1982, soon to be Hall of Famer Billy Idol.

0: don't dream it's over. Great song by Crowded House. I'm Ken Cocker. As we head on down the Wednesday highway, you're getting over that hump and heading for the weekend. 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How about a look at the weather? It's going to be a little on the steamy side. We're calling for a decent day today with a high of 93. 75% chance of rain tomorrow, though. High 92. 94 Friday. 94 on Saturday. And high going to be about 94 with a good chance of thunderstorms on the 4th of July.
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0: come together. The Beatles, Rolling Stones' new album is out today, Foreign Tongues, and on that album, a fellow named Paul McCartney plays bass. On a couple of the tracks is Ken Cocker. Let's take a look at music headlines for you, starting with Paul Simon releasing a live album, the Quiet Celebration Concert, recorded in McCall Hall in Seattle. Hit stores on October the 9th. Kiss releases a live double album, Kiss Destroyer, Anaheim 76. That'll be due on August the 21st. A new exhibit dedicated to the Grateful Dead opens this week in San Francisco. Forever Grateful happens at the Haight Street Art Center if you're heading out that way. And Billy Joel's song Vienna has now hit a billion with a B plays on Spotify. Here's a look at music headlines today.
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4: 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Also at 9 is the Senior Citizens Movie Day in Edna. 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On Friday at 10:30 is the Bay City Parks and Recreation Walk with Ease event at Latoule Park. 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From 6 until 10, the carnival is open at the first day of the Palacios 250th Anniversary Extravaganza. Our thanks again to BB Power Sports for bringing us the community calendar this hour. 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

1982 is Toto and Africa. I'm Ken Cocker. My good friend Amy Cross standing by to take you through the afternoon. I'm back tomorrow at 10. Hang tough, be cool till then. 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
3: Here is a U.S. news update, together with sports and business news. Two people climbed to the top of New York City's Empire State Building. At one point, while on top of the building, one individual appeared to propose marriage to the other. The two were atop the 1,454-foot building for at least 10 minutes and displayed a large banner before climbing down. Around the country, people are being warned to check their computer systems after a surge in cyber attacks. Cybersecurity experts have reported a significant increase in attempts to breach government and corporate networks. Officials urge all organizations to update their security software immediately to prevent potential data loss and system shutdowns. Wall Street enjoyed a strong rally, with the Nasdaq surging over 486 points to break a five-day losing streak. Technology and chipmaker stocks led the charge, sending Applied Materials to an all-time high. The Dow Jones Industrial Average also gained ground, adding more than 82 points. Despite global risks, markets shrugged off concerns. Bitcoin dipped below $59,000, while the private sector added 98,000 jobs in June, falling short of expectations.

0: 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New movies this week at Shulman's Movie Bowl Grill, Minions and Monsters, and also Young Washington. That one stars Kelsey Grammer and Ben Kingsley. Tickets and showtimes can be found at MovieBowlGrill.com.
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5: 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Good afternoon, I'm JP Bazette with your local news update. In Victoria County, a proposed data center and power plant project is drawing mixed reactions as leaders weigh a potential multi-billion dollar investment. During a county meeting, residents voiced concerns about water disposal, land use, and added strain on the power grid, while officials highlighted long-term economic benefits and reliable energy generation. The first phase carries a $3 billion price tag, with part of it eligible for tax breaks. Supporters call it a once-in-a-generation opportunity, but critics want clearer answers before any approval. If approved, construction could begin as early as October. And Bay City leaders are recognizing a local council member stepping down while facing a serious health fight and continuing a statewide campaign. During a recent meeting, the council honored Ben Flores for his service since 23 as he begins leukemia treatment in Houston but stays in the race for Texas Land Commissioner. Flores says he plans to fight both the illness and the election. The council also welcomed new member Corey McCrae. The Land Commissioner role oversees millions of acres, coastal resources, and funding that supports Texas public schools. From the Bay and Beyond Newsroom, I'm JP. Our thanks again to Ward Real Estate for bringing you the local news this hour.
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0: 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The event is free. It gets underway at 2 o'clock. It's geared towards ages 6 to 11. The library is located at 205 West Ashley Road in Sweeney. Time to head upstairs to the Weather Center and find out what's going to happen weather-wise.
1: 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Go check them out.
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1: David Rell here with your 4:30 weather report. Currently, temperatures 91 in Edna, a high of 95 in El Campo, 94 in Wharton, 91 Bay City, and 89 in Palacios. There's a slight chance of some rain in the early evening, 20% chance of that, and an overnight low about 77. Tomorrow, Thursday, 30% chance of afternoon rain. Otherwise, 93 and 77, much like today. Friday, 20% chance of rain in the afternoon. And 94 the high, 77 the low. I'll come back to Saturday especially. Sunday, 20% chance rain, 93 and 77. Monday, 20% chance of rain, 93 and 78. Tuesday, 94 and 78, probably dry. Wednesday, all the way up to 95 and probably dry, and no hurricanes expected. And now, what do we expect on July the 4th? I'll give it to you location by location. Edna, we've got a 16% chance of rain. Skies will be partly cloudy. High of 94, wind of 12 miles an hour. El Campo, 24% chance of rain, partly cloudy, 93, and a 10-mile-an-hour wind. For Wharton, 34% chance of rain. I do hope that doesn't interfere with their lovely fireworks and event around the square. 93 the high, 9-mile-an-hour winds. Bay City, 22% chance of rain, partly cloudy, 92 the high, and 10-mile-an-hour winds. And down in Palacios, where it's all happening, 19% chance of rain, partly cloudy, a high of a much more moderate 90. Wind's picking up a bit at 13 miles an hour. If Wharton's looking suspect, I would go to Palacios, where they can have the largest firework display they've ever had, just off the harbour line on the water. How lovely is that? They've even brought a carnival into town. They've got great things going on all day. Palacios might be the place to be.
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0: 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The materials will be furnished, and the event is free. 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
5: 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Also at 9 is the Senior Citizens Movie Day in Edna. 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On Friday at 10:30 is the Bay City Parks and Recreation Walk with Ease event at Latoule Park. 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From 6 until 10, the carnival is open at the first day of the Palacios 250th Anniversary Extravaganza. 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
3: The news this hour has been brought to you by United Ag General Store, offering you a wide selection of home, farm, and ranch needs located in El Campo, Eagle Lake, Edna, Denevang, and Bay City. Here is a U.S. news update, together with sports and business news. Two people climbed to the top of New York City's Empire State Building. At one point, while on top of the building, one individual appeared to propose marriage to the other. The two were atop the 1,454-foot building for at least 10 minutes and displayed a large banner before climbing down. Around the country, people are being warned to check their computer systems after a surge in cyber attacks. Cybersecurity experts have reported a significant increase in attempts to breach government and corporate networks. Officials urge all organizations to update their security software immediately to prevent potential data loss and system shutdowns. Wall Street enjoyed a strong rally, with the Nasdaq surging over 486 points to break a five-day losing streak. Technology and chipmaker stocks led the charge, sending Applied Materials to an all-time high. The Dow Jones Industrial Average also gained ground, adding more than 82 points. Despite global risks, markets shrugged off concerns. Bitcoin dipped below $59,000, while the private sector added 98,000 jobs in June, falling short of expectations. Our thanks again to United Ag for bringing us the news this hour.

feel free to snap your fingers along with them. It's Happy Radio 92.5. Amy here. 4th of July coming up this weekend, and you want to make sure that you join the Sargent Chamber of Commerce for the first ever Freedom Fest. That's coming up on the 4th with live music, vendors, and carnival rides. There's going to be a fireworks show, and it does take place at the Fishing Rodeo Pavilion in Sargent. It runs from 11 a.m. to 9 p.m. It's an all-day event. For more information, check out their website at sargentchamber.com.

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4: 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Good afternoon, I'm J.P. Bazette with your local news update. In Victoria County, a proposed data center and power plant project is drawing mixed reactions as leaders weigh a potential multi-billion dollar investment. During a county meeting, residents voiced concerns about water disposal, land use, and added strain on the power grid, while officials highlighted long-term economic benefits and reliable energy generation. The first phase carries a $3 billion price tag, with part of it eligible for tax breaks. Supporters call it a once-in-a-generation opportunity, but critics want clearer answers before any approval. If approved, construction could begin as early as October. And Bay City leaders are recognizing a local council member stepping down while facing a serious health fight and continuing a statewide campaign. During a recent meeting, the council honored Ben Flores for his service since 23 as he begins leukemia treatment in Houston but stays in the race for Texas Land Commissioner. Flores says he plans to fight both the illness and the election. The council also welcomed new member Corey McCrae. The Land Commissioner role oversees millions of acres, coastal resources, and funding that supports Texas public schools. From the Bay and Beyond Newsroom, I'm JP. Our thanks again to Ward Real Estate for bringing you the local news this hour.

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So go ahead and make sure that you have us downloaded into your device for free. Journey is on

0: always a favorite here on Happy Radio 92.5. A happy favorite, too. Amy here. 4th of July weekend coming up. I know you're excited about that. Lots of fireworks. If you are going to be playing around with fireworks, make sure you're extremely safe. Time to head upstairs to the Weather Center and find out what's going to happen weather-wise.
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3: Good afternoon. 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Let me start off by saying we're just 3 hours away from sunset at 8:28 this evening. Temperatures starting to go down. 90 degrees still in Edna, 93 in El Campo, 93 in Wharton, 90 for Bay City, 88 down in Pilatus. Slight chance of early evening rain, 20%, and look for an overnight low about 77. Tomorrow, Thursday, 30% chance of afternoon rain, 93 the high, 77 the low. Friday with a 20% chance of afternoon rain, 94 the high, 77 the low. Lots of 77s here. Saturday, 94 the high, 77 the low. But I'm going to talk about Saturday, especially at the end, because it is, of course, July the 4th. Who doesn't know that? Sunday, 20% chance of rain, 93 and 77. Monday, 20% chance of rain, 93 and 78. Tuesday, 94 and 78 and dry. Wednesday, 95 and dry. The hurricane threat board, beautifully empty. Nothing to worry about, leastways not for the next week or 10 days, and ERCOT says it's got at least enough power for us for the week ahead. So all is well with our modern-day first world world. What about the weather on Saturday? We've got slight chances of rain, very low in some cases. Winds aren't too bad, and temperatures are as you'd expect for this time of year. And Edna, we've got a 16% chance of rain. That's the lowest. Partly cloudy with a high of 94 and winds blowing to 12 miles an hour. A lovely day. In El Campo, 24% chance of rain. Partly cloudy, 93 the high and 10 mile an hour winds. Wharton, which has a big deal going on there. They've got a huge big celebration around the square. 34% chance of rain, though. Still, there's only one chance in three. Two chances in three, it won't come. Cloudier skies, which hopefully won't interfere with their fireworks. 93 the high, and a nice mild 9 mile an hour wind won't interfere with the fireworks at all. Bay City, 22% chance of rain, partly cloudy, 92 the high, and 10 mile an hour winds. And that brings us to Pilatus with a 19% chance of rain, 90 the high, partly cloudy sky, and a slightly stronger 13 mile an hour wind. If you're anxious about the Wharton weather, go to Palacios. They can have their biggest ever firework display and set just in on the water, so you can see it from anywhere along the harbour line. That's a gorgeous way to see fireworks. You see them reflected on the water, you see them shooting up, you see them in the sky, and you've got lots of places to watch from. Plus, they've got a whole day of entertainment. Indeed, it even starts on Friday. They've got a carnival for 2 days, food trucks, lots of vendors, lots of things to do and enjoy yourselves with down in Palacios.
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0: The Freedom Fireworks Celebration coming up on Saturday in Lutuil Park in Bay City. It begins at 6 p.m. You can enjoy live music, food, and games. The night will end with a fireworks show. 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
4: 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Also at 9 is the Senior Citizens Movie Day in Edna. 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

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I'll be back your way tomorrow afternoon at 4 o'clock, leaving you with Philip Bailey and Phil Collins, EC Lover. Have a great night. 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
2: Summer fun is just a text away. 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We'll draw the winner at 5 p.m. on the 4th. 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
4: Here is a U.S. news update, together with sports and business news. Two people climbed to the top of New York City's Empire State Building. At one point, while on top of the building, one individual appeared to propose marriage to the other. The two were atop the 1,454-foot building for at least 10 minutes and displayed a large banner before climbing down. Around the country, people are being warned to check their computer systems after a surge in cyber attacks. Cybersecurity experts have reported a significant increase in attempts to breach government and corporate networks. Officials urge all organizations to update their security software immediately to prevent potential data loss and system shutdowns. Tech stocks surged, with the NASDAQ and Dow both rallying as chipmakers led a bull charge. Applied Materials hit an all-time high, while KLA Corporation and Palo Alto Networks also saw significant gains. Bitcoin dipped below $59,000. In other news, President Trump confirmed Taiwan is doubling the size of its chip-making plant in Arizona. Home asking prices saw a record decline, offering buyers an affordability boost. Meanwhile, Kroger announced a $1.65 billion deal to buy a popular retail pharmacy chain.

us in the news, the power of love. Happy Radio 92.5. Little after 6, wind it down to Wednesday. Yeah, let's take the money and run. Steve Miller Band, baby.

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6: 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Bazette with your local news update. In Victoria County, a proposed data center and power plant project is drawing mixed reactions as leaders weigh a potential multi-billion dollar investment. During a county meeting, residents voiced concerns about water disposal, land use, and added strain on the power grid, while officials highlighted long-term economic benefits and reliable energy generation. The first phase carries a $3 billion price tag, with part of it eligible for tax breaks. Supporters call it a once-in-a-generation opportunity, but critics want clearer answers before any approval. If approved, construction could begin as early as October. And Bay City leaders are recognizing a local council member stepping down while facing a serious health fight and continuing a statewide campaign. During a recent meeting, the council honored Ben Flores for his service since 23 as he begins leukemia treatment in Houston but stays in the race for Texas Land Commissioner. Flores says he plans to fight both the illness and the election. The council also welcomed new member Corey McCrae. The Land Commissioner role oversees millions of acres, coastal resources, and funding that supports Texas public schools. From the Bay and Beyond Newsroom, I'm JP. Our thanks again to Ward Real Estate for bringing you the local news this hour.
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5: 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On Friday at 10:30 is the Bay City Parks and Recreation Walk with Ease event at Latoul Park. 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From 6 until 10, the carnival is open at the first day of the Palacios 250th Anniversary Extravaganza. 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